0: June 8th, 1936. A voice echoed across the waves.
1: Ye Akashvani.
0: That voice became a lifeline, a storyteller.

companion, a conscience. For 89 glorious years, Akashvani, India's national broadcaster, has spoken to the soul of the nation, from east to west, from north to south, from farmers to women, from children to youth, with programs for everyone, everywhere. Akashvani has been there, informing, inspiring, uniting India. And today, on the cusp of 90, the voice of Akashvani echoes stronger than ever before. On air, online, and on every device, Akashvani is reimagining the future of Indian broadcasting. Join us as we celebrate 90 years of timeless sound, of voices that shaped our nation, and stories that continue to inspire. Akashvani, at 90 years, one nation, one voice. Let's tune in again.

the future of Indian broadcasting. Join us as we celebrate 90 years of timeless sound, of voices that shaped our nation, and stories that continue to inspire. Akashvani, at 90 years, one nation, one voice. Let's tune in again, together, to the past, the present, and the promise of a glorious tomorrow.

0: said it is closely monitoring vulnerabilities in the portal of its service provider that were recently flagged in the public domain. It said vulnerabilities have been identified and contained, and a thorough review is being carried out to rule out any other exploitable weaknesses. In Himachal Pradesh, the Bharatiya Janata Party, BJP, has won 3 out of the 4 municipal corporations in the civic body elections, winning Dharamshala, Solan and Mandi. The Congress Party has won the Palampur Municipal Corporation. The counting of votes was held today while polling took place on the 17th of this month. In Maharashtra, the ruling Mahayuti Alliance today finalized its seat-sharing formula for the upcoming Legislative Council elections to 17 seats. Under the agreement, the BJP will contest 11 seats, Shiv Sena 4 seats and Nationalist Congress Party NCP 2 seats. The opposition Mahavikas Agadi MVA had earlier announced its allocation for 15 of the 17 seats, with Congress contesting 8 seats, Shiv Sena UBT 4 and the Sharad Pawar-led NCP 3 seats. Discussions on the remaining Nashik and Nanded seats are still underway. Tomorrow is the last day for filing nomination papers for the elections. In the high-voltage IPL title clash, Gujarat Titans set a target of 156 runs for defending champions Royal Challengers Bengaluru, RCB, at the Narendra Modi Stadium in Ahmedabad. In reply, RCB were 133 for 5 in 14.3 overs when reports last came in. Put into bat, Gujarat Titans posted 155 for 8 in their 20 overs, with Washington Sundar scoring an unbeaten 50 off 37 balls. And that is the end of this news bulletin.
1: FM बैंड के 103.4 मेगाहर्ट्ज पर ये आकाशवाणी का सासाराम केंद्र है। स्टूडियो की घड़ी में रात्रि के 11:10 हुए हैं। आज की हमारी यह सभा अब यहीं संपन्न होती है। कल प्रातः 5:53 पर इसी मीटर पर हम पुनः उपस्थित होंगे। तब तक के लिए आज्ञा दीजिए। जय हिंद।